0: frost overnight. Tomorrow we'll see a mix of sun and cloud with a 60% chance of showers and risk of thunderstorm in the afternoon. There's a high of 14. And Thursday is sunny with highs of 19.
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3: High River Online weather.
5: Partly cloudy tonight with a chance of showers and risk of thunderstorm. Risk of frost overnight with a low of 4. 60% chance of showers tomorrow and risk of thunderstorm in the afternoon with a high of 14. Thursday sunny with a high of 19. For the full 7-day forecast, go to okotoksonline.com. I'm Julie Patton.
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17: It's partly cloudy with a 40% chance of showers and risk of thunderstorm this evening. There's a low of 4 and risk of frost overnight. Tomorrow we'll see a mix of sun and cloud with a 60% chance of showers and risk of thunderstorm in the afternoon. There's a high of 14. And Thursday is sunny with highs of 19. For the full 7-day forecast, go to highriveronline.com. I'm Julie Patton.
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1: If you know a class deserving of a pizza lunch, enter them into Classroom of the Month on our website. With your local news, I'm Julie Patton. Health officials say there was a measles exposure at a Southeast Calgary hotel. Anyone who attended the Shaughnessy Super 8 Hotel between May 7th and 10th could have been exposed and is asked to monitor for symptoms. RCMP have ticketed a driver $852 following a collision involving a pedestrian in Okotoks. Police say the incident happened Friday afternoon. The driver of the vehicle remained on scene. It was determined that the driver was not impaired and the incident was not criminal in nature. RCMP say the pedestrian was treated for non-life-threatening injuries at the hospital and have since been released. A century-old Okotoks home is up for demolition. The town says a demolition permit was issued for 50 McRae Street following a request from the property owner. The residence is included in the town's places of interest list but is not protected as a municipal historic resource. There will be no public hearing or council decision regarding the demolition. The town says it has made purchase offers on the property, which were declined. The weather may not have cooperated, but the Little Birches Rodeo still drew crowds in High River over the long weekend. The annual youth rodeo featured a full slate of classic events, including bronc riding, roping, and barrel racing. Spectators packed the grounds despite rain and muddy conditions, with food trucks and family activities also on site. And Nanton's street sweeping program starts this week. From now until mid-June, sweepers will be moving through neighborhoods Monday to Friday from 8 a.m. to 6 p.m. The first section will be around and along the highway, so watch for crews and reduced visibility while driving. These stories and more are available on the free High River online app. In other news, six people were injured this morning after a semi-truck knocked over a Calgary Transit bus in the city's southeast. The World Health Organization has declared the Ebola outbreak in Congo and Uganda a public health emergency of international concern, following 131 deaths and more than 500 suspected cases. And Stats Canada says consumer inflation surged 2.8% last month compared to last year due to the war in Iran and spike in gas prices.
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1: It's partly cloudy with a 40% chance of showers and risk of thunderstorm this evening. There's a low of 4 and risk of frost overnight. Tomorrow we'll see a mix of sun and cloud with a 60% chance of showers and risk of thunderstorm in the afternoon. There's a high of 14. And Thursday is sunny with highs of 19.
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Emerson Lake, Emerson Lake. And Palmer. And Palmer. 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
4: Partly cloudy tonight with a chance of showers and risk of thunderstorm. Risk of frost overnight with a low of 4. 60% chance of showers tomorrow and risk of thunderstorm in the afternoon with a high of 14. Thursday sunny with a high of 19. For the full 7-day forecast, go to okotoksonline.com. 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
5: It's partly cloudy with a 40% chance of showers and risk of thunderstorm this evening. There's a low of 4 and risk of frost overnight. Tomorrow we'll see a mix of sun and cloud with a 60% chance of showers and risk of thunderstorm in the afternoon. There's a high of 14. And Thursday is sunny with highs of 19. For the full 7-day forecast, go to highriveronline.com. I'm Julie Patton.
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1: 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With your local news, I'm Julie Patton. Alberta Health says there is a measles exposure in southeast Calgary. The exposure occurred at the Shaughnessy Super 8 Hotel between May 7th and 10th. Anyone who attended this location is advised to monitor for symptoms. A pedestrian was taken to the hospital after being struck in Okotoks Friday afternoon. RCMP responded to the incident just after 4:30 on May 15th. Police say the vehicle involved remained at the scene and the driver received an $852 ticket for reckless driving. The pedestrian was treated at the hospital for non-life-threatening injuries and have since been released. The town of Okotoks has issued a demolition permit for the century-old building located at 50 McRae Street following a request from the property owner. Built in 1906, the residence is on the town's places of interest list but is not designated a municipal historic resource. There will be no public hearing or council decision regarding demolition. The town says the property owner said the building no longer meets their needs. Rain, snow, and mud didn't stop the Little Birches Rodeo in High River this weekend. Young rodeo athletes took part in everything from barrel racing to bull riding during the two-day event at the High River Egg Grounds. Even after Saturday's parade cancellation, crowds still showed up to support the long-standing tradition that has been a part of High River since 1959. And street sweeping in Nanton starts this week, continuing until mid-June. The town says sweepers will operate Monday to Friday from 8 a.m. to 6 p.m. Keep an eye out for signage in your neighborhood and on social media for sweeping dates. To read more on these stories, go to highriveronline.com. In other news, police say a volunteer high school coach in Calgary has been charged with sexual assault following an investigation into allegations brought forward last week. The Public Health Agency of Canada says one of the Canadians isolating in BC who was on the cruise ship where there was a hantavirus outbreak has tested positive for the virus. And the Snowbirds demonstration squadron will be grounded after the 2026 flying season until a new aircraft arrives. The iconic Canadian squadron could return to the skies in the early 2030s.
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1: It's partly cloudy with a 40% chance of showers and risk of thunderstorm this evening. There's a low of 4 and risk of frost overnight. Tomorrow we'll see a mix of sun and cloud with a 60% chance of showers and risk of thunderstorm in the afternoon. There's a high of 14. And Thursday is sunny with highs of 19.
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9: Partly cloudy tonight with a chance of showers and risk of thunderstorm. Risk of frost overnight with a low of 4. 60% chance of showers tomorrow and risk of thunderstorm in the afternoon with a high of 14. Thursday sunny with a high of 19. For the full 7-day forecast, go to okotoksonline.com. I'm Julie Patton.
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2: High River Online Weather.
11: It's partly cloudy with a 40% chance of showers and risk of thunderstorm this evening. There's a low of 4 and risk of frost overnight. Tomorrow we'll see a mix of sun and cloud with a 60% chance of showers and risk of thunderstorm in the afternoon. There's a high of 14. And Thursday is sunny with highs of 19. For the full 7-day forecast, go to highriveronline.com. I'm Julie Patton.
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1: If you know a class deserving of a pizza lunch, enter them into Classroom of the Month on our website. With your local news, I'm Julie Patton. Health officials say there was a measles exposure at a Southeast Calgary hotel. Anyone who attended the Shaughnessy Super 8 Hotel between May 7th and 10th could have been exposed and is asked to monitor for symptoms. RCMP have ticketed a driver $852 following a collision involving a pedestrian in Okotoks. Police say the incident happened Friday afternoon. The driver of the vehicle remained on scene. It was determined that the driver was not impaired and the incident was not criminal in nature. RCMP say the pedestrian was treated for non-life-threatening injuries at the hospital and have since been released. A century-old Okotoks home is up for demolition. The town says a demolition permit was issued for 50 McRae Street following a request from the property owner. The residence is included in the town's places of interest list but is not protected as a municipal historic resource. There will be no public hearing or council decision regarding the demolition. The town says it has made purchase offers on the property, which were declined. The weather may not have cooperated, but the Little Birches Rodeo still drew crowds in High River over the long weekend. The annual youth rodeo featured a full slate of classic events, including bronc riding, roping, and barrel racing. Spectators packed the grounds despite rain and muddy conditions, with food trucks and family activities also on site. And Nanton's street sweeping program starts this week. From now until mid-June, sweepers will be moving through neighborhoods Monday to Friday from 8 a.m. to 6 p.m. The first section will be around and along the highway, so watch for crews and reduced visibility while driving. These stories and more are available on the free High River online app. In other news, six people were injured this morning after a semi-truck knocked over a Calgary Transit bus in the city's southeast. The World Health Organization has declared the Ebola outbreak in Congo and Uganda a public health emergency of international concern, following 131 deaths and more than 500 suspected cases. And Stats Canada says consumer inflation surged 2.8% last month compared to last year due to the war in Iran and spike in gas prices.
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1: It's partly cloudy with a 40% chance of showers and risk of thunderstorm this evening. There's a low of 4 and risk of frost overnight. Tomorrow we'll see a mix of sun and cloud with a 60% chance of showers and risk of thunderstorm in the afternoon. There's a high of 14. And Thursday is sunny with highs of 19.
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6: Partly cloudy tonight with a chance of showers and risk of thunderstorm. Risk of frost overnight with a low of 4. 60% chance of showers tomorrow and risk of thunderstorm in the afternoon with a high of 14. Thursday sunny with a high of 19. For the full 7-day forecast, go to okotoksonline.com. 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
4: It's partly cloudy with a 40% chance of showers and risk of thunderstorm this evening. There's a low of 4 and risk of frost overnight. Tomorrow we'll see a mix of sun and cloud with a 60% chance of showers and risk of thunderstorm in the afternoon. There's a high of 14. And Thursday is sunny with highs of 19. For the full 7-day forecast, go to highriveronline.com. I'm Julie Patton.
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1: High River Online weather.
7: Partly cloudy tonight with a chance of showers and risk of thunderstorm. Risk of frost overnight with a low of 4. 60% chance of showers tomorrow and risk of thunderstorm in the afternoon with a high of 14. Thursday sunny with a high of 19. For the full 7-day forecast, go to okotoksonline.com. 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
13: High River Online weather.
14: It's partly cloudy with a 40% chance of showers and risk of thunderstorm this evening. There's a low of 4 and risk of frost overnight. Tomorrow we'll see a mix of sun and cloud with a 60% chance of showers and risk of thunderstorm in the afternoon. There's a high of 14. And Thursday is sunny with highs of 19. For the full 7-day forecast, go to highriveronline.com. I'm Julie Patton.
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1: High River Online Weather.
6: Partly cloudy tonight with a chance of showers and risk of thunderstorm. Risk of frost overnight with a low of 4. 60% chance of showers tomorrow and risk of thunderstorm in the afternoon with a high of 14. Thursday sunny with a high of 19. For the full 7-day forecast, go to okotoksonline.com. 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

0: It's the season of sunscreen and ice cream, and we're diving right in. 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
5: It's partly cloudy with a 40% chance of showers and risk of thunderstorm this evening. There's a low of 4 and risk of frost overnight. Tomorrow we'll see a mix of sun and cloud with a 60% chance of showers and risk of thunderstorm in the afternoon. There's a high of 14. And Thursday is sunny with highs of 19. For the full 7-day forecast, go to highriveronline.com. I'm Julie Patton.
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1: Partly cloudy tonight with a chance of showers and risk of thunderstorm. Risk of frost overnight with a low of 4. 60% chance of showers tomorrow and risk of thunderstorm in the afternoon with a high of 14. Thursday sunny with a high of 19. For the full 7-day forecast, go to okotoksonline.com. I'm Julie Patton.
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5: High River Online weather.
6: It's partly cloudy with a 40% chance of showers and risk of thunderstorm this evening. There's a low of 4 and risk of frost overnight. Tomorrow we'll see a mix of sun and cloud with a 60% chance of showers and risk of thunderstorm in the afternoon. There's a high of 14. And Thursday is sunny with highs of 19. For the full 7-day forecast, go to highriveronline.com. I'm Julie Patton.
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5: Partly cloudy tonight with a chance of showers and risk of thunderstorm. Risk of frost overnight with a low of 4. 60% chance of showers tomorrow and risk of thunderstorm in the afternoon with a high of 14. Thursday sunny with a high of 19. For the full 7-day forecast, go to okotoksonline.com. 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
1: It's partly cloudy with a 40% chance of showers and risk of thunderstorm this evening. There's a low of 4 and risk of frost overnight. Tomorrow we'll see a mix of sun and cloud with a 60% chance of showers and risk of thunderstorm in the afternoon. There's a high of 14. And Thursday is sunny with highs of 19. For the full 7-day forecast, go to highriveronline.com. I'm Julie Patton.
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2: Partly cloudy tonight with a chance of showers and risk of thunderstorm. Risk of frost overnight with a low of 4. 60% chance of showers tomorrow and risk of thunderstorm in the afternoon with a high of 14. Thursday sunny with a high of 19. For the full 7-day forecast, go to okotoksonline.com. I'm Julie Patton.
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3: It's partly cloudy with a 40% chance of showers and risk of thunderstorm this evening. There's a low of 4 and risk of frost overnight. Tomorrow we'll see a mix of sun and cloud with a 60% chance of showers and risk of thunderstorm in the afternoon. There's a high of 14. And Thursday is sunny with highs of 19. For the full 7-day forecast, go to highriveronline.com. I'm Julie Patton.
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5: Partly cloudy tonight with a chance of showers and risk of thunderstorm. Risk of frost overnight with a low of 4. 60% chance of showers tomorrow and risk of thunderstorm in the afternoon with a high of 14. Thursday sunny with a high of 19. For the full 7-day forecast, go to okotoksonline.com. 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
1: It's partly cloudy with a 40% chance of showers and risk of thunderstorm this evening. There's a low of 4 and risk of frost overnight. Tomorrow we'll see a mix of sun and cloud with a 60% chance of showers and risk of thunderstorm in the afternoon. There's a high of 14. And Thursday is sunny with highs of 19. For the full 7-day forecast, go to highriveronline.com. I'm Julie Patton.
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3: Partly cloudy tonight with a chance of showers and risk of thunderstorm. Risk of frost overnight with a low of 4. 60% chance of showers tomorrow and risk of thunderstorm in the afternoon with a high of 14. Thursday sunny with a high of 19. For the full 7-day forecast, go to okotoksonline.com. 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

0: You know that first sip in the morning? It's smooth, rich, and brewed just for you. It's just right. It's familiar, comforting, like the start of a day that belongs to you. It wakes you up. It sets the tone, because you don't settle for something stale or generic. 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
1: It's partly cloudy with a 40% chance of showers and risk of thunderstorm this evening. There's a low of 4 and risk of frost overnight. Tomorrow we'll see a mix of sun and cloud with a 60% chance of showers and risk of thunderstorm in the afternoon. There's a high of 14. And Thursday is sunny with highs of 19. For the full 7-day forecast, go to highriveronline.com. I'm Julie Patton.
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0: There's something about the start of the day. 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
2: Partly cloudy tonight with a chance of showers and risk of thunderstorm. Risk of frost overnight with a low of 4. 60% chance of showers tomorrow and risk of thunderstorm in the afternoon with a high of 14. Thursday sunny with a high of 19. For the full 7-day forecast, go to OkotoksOnline.com. 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
1: It's partly cloudy with a 40% chance of showers and risk of thunderstorm this evening. There's a low of 4 and risk of frost overnight. Tomorrow we'll see a mix of sun and cloud with a 60% chance of showers and risk of thunderstorm in the afternoon. There's a high of 14. And Thursday is sunny with highs of 19. For the full 7-day forecast, go to highriveronline.com. I'm Julie Patton.
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1: 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A Calgary man is facing

0: To avoid a surprise encounter, make plenty of noise, travel in groups, be aware of surroundings, keep pets on a leash, and carry bear spray. Corps Blind brought music and petitioning together in High River over the weekend. The Alberta-born country artist performed a free concert Sunday morning at George Lane Park in support of the Water Not Coal campaign. The event featured live music, food trucks, and petition canvassers gathering signatures opposing coal mining expansion in Alberta's eastern slopes. And retiring school leader Dave Roberts, principal at Highwood High, received the Distinguished Leadership Award, awarded by the Alberta Teachers Association Council for School Leadership. The provincial honor recognizes school leaders who demonstrate outstanding leadership. Roberts says the award is a reflection of his dedication to education and the local system that supports the achievement of leadership excellence. Roberts' career has spanned over 3 decades, including 24 years with the Foothills School Division. To read more on these stories, visit highriveronline.com or download the app. And in other news, police in San Diego are investigating a shooting at a mosque as a hate crime. 2 teenage gunmen opened fire on Monday, killing 3 people before taking their own lives. The federal government is advising all Canadians to avoid travel to the eastern and northeastern provinces of the Democratic Republic of the Congo due to an Ebola outbreak. And the wildfire in Clearwater County that was out of control over the weekend is now considered as being held.
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0: In the NHL, the Vegas Golden Knights begin their conference finals series against the Colorado Avalanche tonight. Puck drops at 6. In Major League Baseball, the Toronto Blue Jays opened a 3-game series against New York last night, falling 5-4 to the Yankees. The Holy Trinity Academy is heading to provincials with 2 championship rugby teams. Both the Knights boys and girls rugby sevens squads captured Tier 1 South Central Zone titles last week. The boys team picked up wins over Foothills Composite and Chestermere, while the girls team defeated WH Croxford and Strathmore to remain undefeated. Both teams are advancing to provincials in Lethbridge.
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0: Rain is expected today in the foothills, amounting between 10 to 15 millimeters, with the risk of a thunderstorm and highs of 15. The clouds will stick around for the evening, bringing possible rain, dropping down to 4. Then the sun's back for the rest of the week with highs of 20 on Thursday and 21 by Friday.
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0: good morning. I'm Candace Johnson filling in for Kevin Wallace again this morning. How you doing? It's Wednesday. Yesterday, we announced our brand new contest, Duck Duck Jeep. 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

George Burge, it's Ride, Ride, Ride on 99.7 Sun Country. I'm Candace Johnson. Yesterday we announced Duck, Duck, Jeep, and we're going to talk to our qualifier from yesterday after Fort Bamford. Here, stay till 2.

0: 99.7 Sun Country. Candace filling in for Kevin this morning. Duck Duck Jeep is officially underway. This is a chance for you to win a 2026 Jeep Cherokee Hybrid worth $55,000. Also, daily morning show qualifiers will get tickets to Callaway Park. Let's see what happened yesterday when we called a qualifier.
1: Jenna speaking.
0: Hi, Jenna. How are you?
1: Hi, good. Thanks. How are you?
0: Good. It's Candace calling from the Drive Home Show.
1: Hi.
0: This morning, you were listening when we made a big contest announcement. It's Duck Duck Jeep with your Alberta Jeep dealers. Congratulations, Jenna. You are officially qualified to win that brand new Jeep Cherokee Hybrid valued at $55,000.
1: Oh, wonderful.
0: Yeah, so exciting. Are you a Jeep fan? Have you had a Jeep before?
1: I have not had a Jeep before.
0: Do you know the lore of the rubber ducky?
1: I do not.
2: Rubber ducky, you're the one. You make bath time lots of fun.
0: Well, the tradition of placing rubber ducks on Jeeps is known as Jeep ducking or Duck Duck Jeep. And it started back in 2020 during COVID when a Jeep owner decided to make someone stay by leaving a rubber duck and a nice note saying, have a great day. And then it just caught on. Now everybody does it. You're going to see it. If you're driving around, look at the Jeeps. They've got ducks on the dash.
1: Yeah, I will definitely be looking for that now.
0: It's fun. And if you are the proud owner of this 2026 Jeep Cherokee Hybrid, you are going to become a big fan of rubber duckies. We're also going to throw in a pair of Callaway Park tickets for you.
1: Amazing.
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4: Traffic is off to a smooth start this morning with no incidents or delays to report on major routes. If you spot any issues on the roads, call in at 403-995-9611.
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4: Showers are expected across the foothills today with the risk of a thunderstorm and highs of 15. Cloudy skies will linger into tonight with the risk of more rain and an overnight low of 4. Then the sun returns on Thursday with highs of 20. For the full 7-day forecast, visit highriveronline.com. 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
1: The fun in the Foothills Cruiser is back for the summer. Visit our website to find out where the cruiser will be next. With your local news, I'm Emily Rogers. A bear warning has been issued along Highway 40 after multiple bear sightings and other wildlife using the highway as a travel corridor. The warning is in effect from King Creek to the Highwood Junction. Although a warning is in place, bears can be encountered at any time. When in the area, Alberta Parks reminds visitors to make plenty of noise, travel in groups, be aware of surroundings, keep pets on a leash, and ensure bear spray is easy to access. George Lane Park turned into a mix of a concert and campaign stop this weekend. Cora Blunt performed in High River on Sunday as part of the Ride for Water, Not Coal initiative. The event aimed at gathering signatures for his petition against coal mining expansion in Alberta's eastern slopes. Several local musicians and performers also joined Lund throughout the morning event, making it a concert in the park to remember. The Tsuut'ina Nation Police Service launched a drug trafficking investigation on a Calgary man last week. Tsuut'ina Nation Police, in collaboration with Calgary Police and Alberta Sheriffs, arrested 36-year-old Troy Morrison of Calgary. A search warrant was executed at his home, where $10,000 in drugs, a replica firearm, cash, cell phones, and scales were found. Morrison has been charged with possession for the purpose of trafficking. And Highwood High Principal Dave Roberts has been selected as a recipient for the Distinguished Leadership Award. The retiring school leader was recognized with the provincial award for his outstanding leadership. With 24 years in the Foothills School Division, Roberts has been a school leader across four schools and has also coached numerous athletic programs. The division says Roberts plays a pivotal role in fostering inclusive and welcoming school environments. To read more on these stories, visit highriveronline.com or download the app. And in other news, Prime Minister Mark Carney says the federal government will continue ramping up defense spending. The remarks come after the United States' decision to pause the Joint Defense Board. Three Toronto police officers are facing sexual assault charges while vacationing in Spain. And Alberta is at the bottom of a new StatCan survey rating quality of life satisfaction. Of the survey respondents, only 38% reported a high level of life satisfaction. Quebec was at the top with 60%.
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1: In NHL playoff action, the Vegas Golden Knights and Colorado Avalanche open their conference final series tonight with a 6 o'clock puck drop. And in the MLB, the Toronto Blue Jays began a three-game series against the New York Yankees last night, coming up short in a 5-4 final. It was a banner day for Holy Trinity Academy rugby on Thursday. The Knights boys and girls sevens teams both claimed South Central Zone championships at the Calgary Rugby Union Field. The victories punched their tickets to provincials in Lethbridge. HTA now has a chance to bring home four rugby championship banners in a single season.
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1: Rain is expected today in the foothills, amounting between 10 to 15 millimeters, with the risk of a thunderstorm and highs of 15. The clouds will stick around for the evening, bringing possible rain, dropping down to 4. Then the sun's back for the rest of the week with highs of 20 on Thursday and 21 by Friday.
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Kevin Lynch and Jelly Roll at Chevrolet on 99.7 Sun Country. Candace filling in for Kevin this morning. Coming up next, what's happening in entertainment? Usually do this in the afternoon on the home stretch, but hey, we're here together this morning. Why not do it now? Stick around. Here's Riley Green. Change my mind. You should.

0: She's in the know. Here's Candace with what's happening in entertainment.
1: Well, Ella Langley just made Billboard history.
2: I just want to be her so bad, it hurts so bad.
1: Her other song, Choosin' Texas, has now spent 10 weeks at number one on the Hot 100, and only 4% of all songs from all genres in the 67-year history of the chart have accomplished that. That's amazing. Tyler White from the Netflix show Love on the Spectrum just released his very first country song.

0: David.
1: Yeah, he just got engaged on the show this past season. And after 30 years of musical greatness, Aqua is calling it quits. I'm Candace, and that's what's happening in entertainment.
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3: Traffic is off to a smooth start this morning with no incidents or delays to report on major routes. If you spot any issues on the roads, call in at 403-995-9611.
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3: Rain is expected today in the foothills, amounting between 10 to 15 millimeters, with the risk of a thunderstorm and highs of 15. The clouds will stick around for the evening, bringing possible rain, dropping down to 4. Then the sun's back for the rest of the week, with highs of 20 on Thursday and 21 by Friday. For the full 7-day forecast, visit highriveronline.com. 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

0: Nate Holler, Thought About You, 99.7 Sun Country. Good morning. It's Candace filling in for Kevin. Are you listening in for that Duck Duck Jeep cue to text? It could happen anytime this morning. When you hear it, make sure you text us back for your chance to get entered to win a 2026 Jeep Cherokee Hybrid from your Alberta Jeep dealers. 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
1: Federal Agriculture Minister Heath MacDonald met with researchers and commodity groups yesterday about the next ag policy framework set to begin in April 2028. The meeting, held Tuesday at the University of Saskatchewan, had a heavy focus on research.
2: I wanted to hear and be specific about the science side of things relevant to the national policy framework. And so we met with a lot of scientists, obviously. We also met with stakeholders from other communities as well.
1: MacDonald is in Regina today for meetings with his provincial counterpart, David Merritt. The federal ag minister will also be on hand for the grand opening ceremony of the new Cargill canola crushing plant. For Golden West, I'm Chris Sumner.
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0: for the purpose of trafficking. Alberta Parks has issued a bear warning along Highway 40. The warning was issued due to multiple bear sightings and other wildlife utilizing the highway as a travel corridor. The warning is in effect from King Creek to the Highwood Junction. Alberta Parks reminds visitors that bears can be encountered at any time. To avoid a surprise encounter, make plenty of noise, travel in groups, be aware of surroundings, keep pets on a leash, and carry bear spray. Cor Blunt brought music and petitioning together in High River over the weekend. The Alberta-born country artist performed a free concert Sunday morning at George Lane Park in support of the Water Not Coal campaign. The event featured live music, food trucks, and petition canvassers gathering signatures opposing coal mining expansion in Alberta's eastern slopes. And retiring school leader Dave Roberts, principal at Highwood High, received the Distinguished Leadership Award. Awarded by the Alberta Teachers Association Council for School Leadership, the provincial honor recognizes school leaders who demonstrate outstanding leadership. Roberts says the award is a reflection of his dedication to education and the local system that supports the achievement of leadership excellence. Roberts' career has spanned over 3 decades, including 24 years with the Foothills School Division. To read more on these stories, visit highriveronline.com or download the app. And in other news, police in San Diego are investigating a shooting at a mosque as a hate crime. 2 teenage gunmen opened fire on Monday, killing 3 people before taking their own lives. The federal government is advising all Canadians to avoid travel to the eastern and northeastern provinces of the Democratic Republic of the Congo due to an Ebola outbreak. And the wildfire in Clearwater County that was out of control over the weekend is now considered as being held.
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0: In the NHL, the Vegas Golden Knights begin their conference finals series against the Colorado Avalanche tonight. Puck drops at 6. In Major League Baseball, the Toronto Blue Jays opened a 3-game series against New York last night, falling 5-4 to the Yankees. The Holy Trinity Academy is heading to provincials with 2 championship rugby teams. Both the Knights boys and girls rugby sevens squads captured Tier 1 South Central Zone titles last week. The boys team picked up wins over Foothills Composite and Chestermere, while the girls team defeated WH Croxford and Strathmore to remain undefeated. Both teams are advancing to provincials in Lethbridge.
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0: Rain is expected today in the foothills, amounting between 10 to 15 millimeters, with the risk of a thunderstorm and highs of 15. The clouds will stick around for the evening, bringing possible rain, dropping down to 4. Then the sun's back for the rest of the week with highs of 20 on Thursday and 21 by Friday.
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0: darling.
1: 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How you doing? I'm Candace Johnson. There was a new poll that just came out, and it said, if you could freeze time, would you do anything illegal? Think about it for a second, would you? 86% of people said that yes, they would. The only thing I can think of right now that I might do if they froze time was put some of my garbage in other people's bins. Let me explain. I'm not going to do it, but let me explain. Monday, holiday Monday, was my garbage day. And guess who didn't put her garbage out thinking they would skip that day? And I had a full bin, and now I don't know what I'm going to do with this week's garbage. So yes, if I could freeze time and do something illegal, along with 86% of people who say they would, I would throw my garbage in someone else's bin.
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1: 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It's Candace filling in for Kevin. 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
3: Traffic is off to a smooth start this morning with no incidents or delays to report on major routes. If you spot any issues on the roads, call in at 403-995-9611.
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3: Showers are expected across the foothills today with the risk of a thunderstorm and highs of 15. Cloudy skies will linger into tonight, with the risk of more rain and an overnight low of 4. Then the sun returns on Thursday with highs of 20. For the full 7-day forecast, visit highriveronline.com. 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
1: The Fun in the Foothills Cruiser is back for the summer. Visit our website to find out where the cruiser will be next. With your local news, I'm Emily Rogers. A bear warning has been issued along Highway 40 after multiple bear sightings and other wildlife using the highway as a travel corridor. The warning is in effect from King Creek to the Highwood Junction. Although a warning is in place, bears can be encountered at any time. When in the area, Alberta Parks reminds visitors to make plenty of noise, travel in groups, be aware of surroundings, keep pets on a leash, and ensure bear spray is easy to access. George Lane Park turned into a mix of a concert and campaign stop this weekend. Cora Blunt performed in High River on Sunday as part of the Ride for Water, Not Coal initiative. The event aimed at gathering signatures for his petition against coal mining expansion in Alberta's eastern slopes. Several local musicians and performers also joined Lund throughout the morning event, making it a concert in the park to remember. The Tsuut'ina Nation Police Service launched a drug trafficking investigation on a Calgary man last week. Tsuut'ina Nation Police, in collaboration with Calgary Police and Alberta Sheriffs, arrested 36-year-old Troy Morrison of Calgary. A search warrant was executed at his home, where $10,000 in drugs, a replica firearm, cash, cell phones, and scales were found. Morrison has been charged with possession for the purpose of trafficking. And Highwood High Principal Dave Roberts has been selected as a recipient for the Distinguished Leadership Award. The retiring school leader was recognized with the provincial award for his outstanding leadership. With 24 years in the Foothills School Division, Roberts has been a school leader across four schools and has also coached numerous athletic programs. The division says Roberts plays a pivotal role in fostering inclusive and welcoming school environments. To read more on these stories, visit highriveronline.com or download the app. And in other news, Prime Minister Mark Carney says the federal government will continue ramping up defense spending. The remarks come after the United States' decision to pause the Joint Defense Board. Three Toronto police officers are facing sexual assault charges while vacationing in Spain. And Alberta is at the bottom of a new StatCan survey rating quality of life satisfaction. Of the survey respondents, only 38% reported a high level of life satisfaction. Quebec was at the top with 60%.
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1: In NHL playoff action, the Vegas Golden Knights and Colorado Avalanche open their conference final series tonight with a 6 o'clock puck drop. And in the MLB, the Toronto Blue Jays began a three-game series against the New York Yankees last night, coming up short in a 5-4 final. It was a banner day for Holy Trinity Academy rugby on Thursday. The Knights boys and girls sevens teams both claimed South Central Zone championships at the Calgary Rugby Union Field. The victories punched their tickets to provincials in Lethbridge. HTA now has a chance to bring home four rugby championship banners in a single season.
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1: Rain is expected today in the foothills, amounting between 10 to 15 millimeters, with the risk of a thunderstorm and highs of 15. The clouds will stick around for the evening, bringing possible rain, dropping down to 4. Then the sun's back for the rest of the week, with highs of 20 on Thursday and 21 by Friday.
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Luke Combs back in the saddle on 99.7 Sun Country. Who are you cheering for in the Stanley Cup Finals? Well, the playoffs anyway. The conference finals. Text me now. Here's Carter Faith and Betty.

0: Keith, it's Betty on 99.7 Sun Country. Candace filling in for Kevin this morning. Stanley Cup Conference Finals are underway. The Western Conference, the Eastern Conference, one Canadian team left in the running, and that, of course, is the Habs. Are you cheering for the Habs, bringing that cup back to Canada? Or, as Albertans, are we not cheering for the Habs? Maybe we're cheering for the Colorado Avalanche, because Colorado feels very familiar to Alberta with its mountain culture and its skiing and outdoors vibes. I know we don't like the Vegas Golden Knights, the Hurricanes, not a bad choice. So who are you cheering for? The Canadians, the Golden Knights, the Hurricanes? Text me. Let me know. All four teams in action tonight for game one.
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2: Traffic is off to a smooth start this morning with no incidents or delays to report on major routes. If you spot any issues on the roads, call in at 403-995-9611.
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1: High River Online weather.
2: Rain is expected today in the foothills, amounting between 10 to 15 millimeters, with the risk of a thunderstorm and highs of 15. The clouds will stick around for the evening, bringing possible rain, dropping down to 4. Then the sun's back for the rest of the week, with highs of 20 on Thursday and 21 by Friday. For the full 7-day forecast, visit highriveronline.com. 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

0: Patrick, safe place to break on 99.7 Sun Country. I'm Candace Johnson. Are you having a food divorce? Have you heard of this new term? Fed up moms are asking for a food divorce, which basically means they are sick of planning all of the meals and being the default cook every night. So the idea of a food divorce is funny. The feelings behind it, not so much. I have honestly been going through this lately. I had a bit of a separation with food for a while. I just got really sick of planning the week's menu, planning the grocery list, going out and doing the shopping. And on top of that, doing all the cooking. That is a lot for one person to handle. And in most households, it is one person, maybe not the mom, maybe it's the dad. But a food divorce, have you ever considered this? I've definitely been on a food separation. Then I looked at my Skip the Dishes bill and I thought, ooh, me and food need to get back together again.
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1: 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With your local news, I'm Emily Rogers. A Calgary man is facing drug trafficking charges following an investigation by the Tsuut'ina Nation Police Service. Last week, officers arrested 36-year-old Troy Morrison of Calgary in partnership with the Alberta Sheriff's and Calgary Police Service. During a search of Morrison's home, $10,000 in drugs, cash, cell phones, digital scales, and a replica firearm was seized. Morrison has been charged with possession for the purpose of trafficking. Alberta Parks has issued a bear warning along Highway 40. The warning was issued due to multiple bear sightings and other wildlife utilizing the highway as a travel corridor. The warning is in effect from King Creek to the Highwood Junction. Alberta Parks reminds visitors that bears can be encountered at any time. To avoid a surprise encounter, make plenty of noise, travel in groups, be aware of surroundings, keep pets on a leash, and carry bear spray. Cor Blunt brought music and petitioning together in High River over the weekend. The Alberta-born country artist performed a free concert Sunday morning.

0: To read more on these stories, visit highriveronline.com or download the app. And in other news, police in San Diego are investigating a shooting at a mosque as a hate crime. Two teenage gunmen opened fire on Monday, killing three people before taking their own lives. The federal government is advising all Canadians to avoid travel to the eastern and northeastern provinces of the Democratic Republic of the Congo due to an Ebola outbreak. And the wildfire in Clearwater County that was out of control over the weekend is now considered as being held.
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0: In the NHL, the Vegas Golden Knights begin their conference finals series against the Colorado Avalanche tonight. Puck drops at 6. In Major League Baseball, the Toronto Blue Jays opened a three-game series against New York last night, falling 5-4 to the Yankees. The Holy Trinity Academy is heading to provincials with two championship rugby teams. Both the Knights boys and girls rugby seven squads captured Tier 1 South Central Zone titles last week. The boys team picked up wins over Foothills Composite and Chestermere, while the girls team defeated WH Croxford and Strathmore to remain undefeated. Both teams are advancing to provincials in Lethbridge.
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0: Rain is expected today in the foothills, amounting between 10 to 15 millimeters, with the risk of a thunderstorm and highs of 15. The clouds will stick around for the evening, bringing possible rain, dropping down to 4. Then the sun's back for the rest of the week, with highs of 20 on Thursday and 21 by Friday.
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0: Evans to Betsy on 99.7 Sun Country. Duck Duck Jeep is officially underway. Here's what happened with yesterday's qualifier.
1: Hi, Jenna speaking.
0: Hi, Jenna. How are you?
1: Hi, good, thanks. How are you?
0: Good. It's Candace calling from the Drive Home Show.
1: Hi.
0: This morning, you were listening when we made a big contest announcement. It's Duck Duck Jeep with your Alberta Jeep dealers. Congratulations, Jenna. You are officially qualified to win that brand new Jeep Cherokee Hybrid valued at $55,000.
1: Oh, wonderful.
0: Yeah, so exciting. Are you a Jeep fan? Have you had a Jeep before?
1: I have not had a Jeep before.
0: Do you know the lore of the rubber ducky?
1: I do not.
2: Rubber ducky, you're the one. You make bath time lots of fun.
0: Well, the tradition of placing rubber ducks on Jeeps is known as Jeep ducking or Duck Duck Jeep. And it started back in 2020 during COVID when a Jeep owner decided to make someone's day by leaving a rubber duck and a nice note saying, have a great day. And then it just caught on. Now everybody does it. You're going to see it. If you're driving around, look at the Jeeps. They've got ducks on the dash.
1: Yeah, I will definitely be looking for that now.
0: It's fun. And if you are the proud owner of this 2026 Jeep Cherokee Hybrid, you are going to become a big fan of rubber duckies. We're also going to throw in a pair of Callaway Park tickets for you.
1: Amazing.
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Langley and Morgan Wallen, I Can't Love You Anymore on 99.7 Sun Country. Ella Langley will be here during the Stampede playing the Cowboys Music Festival. And Dallas Smith has actually got a show coming up, too. This one's at Spruce Meadows. They've got a bunch of great shows this summer. What have they got? Dallas Smith. They've got Bare Naked Ladies. Maren Morris, just to name a few.

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2: There's a minor incident westbound on Glenmore Trail, approaching 52nd Street Southeast, causing some delays. If you spot any other issues, call in at 403-995-9611.
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2: Showers are expected across the foothills today with the risk of a thunderstorm and highs of 15. Cloudy skies will linger into tonight with the risk of more rain and an overnight low of 4. Then the sun returns on Thursday with highs of 20. For the full 7-day forecast, visit highriveronline.com. 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
1: 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With your local news, I'm Emily Rogers. A bear warning has been issued along Highway 40 after multiple bear sightings and other wildlife using the highway as a travel corridor. The warning is in effect from King Creek to the Highwood Junction. Although a warning is in place, bears can be encountered at any time. When in the area, Alberta Parks reminds visitors to make plenty of noise, travel in groups, be aware of surroundings, keep pets on a leash, and ensure bear spray is easy to access. George Lane Park turned into a mix of a concert and campaign stop this weekend. Cora Blunt performed in High River on Sunday as part of the Ride for Water, Not Coal initiative. The event aimed at gathering signatures for his petition against coal mining expansion in Alberta's eastern slopes. Several local musicians and performers also joined Lund throughout the morning event, making it a concert in the park to remember. The Tsuut'ina Nation Police Service launched a drug trafficking investigation on a Calgary man last week. Tsuut'ina Nation Police, in collaboration with Calgary Police and Alberta Sheriffs, arrested 36-year-old Troy Morrison of Calgary. A search warrant was executed at his home, where $10,000 in drugs, a replica firearm, cash, cell phones, and scales were found. Morrison has been charged with possession for the purpose of trafficking. And Highwood High Principal Dave Roberts has been selected as a recipient for the Distinguished Leadership Award. The retiring school leader was recognized with the provincial award for his outstanding leadership. With 24 years in the Foothill School Division, Roberts has been a school leader across four schools and has also coached numerous athletic programs. The division says Roberts plays a pivotal role in fostering inclusive and welcoming school environments. To read more on these stories, visit highriveronline.com or download the app. And in other news, Prime Minister Mark Carney says the federal government will continue ramping up defense spending. The remarks come after the United States' decision to pause the Joint Defense Board. Three Toronto police officers are facing sexual assault charges while vacationing in Spain. And Alberta is at the bottom of a new StatCan survey rating quality of life satisfaction. Of the survey respondents, only 38% reported a high level of life satisfaction. Quebec was at the top with 60%.
0: High River Online Sports with Fox's Den at Highwood Golf. 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
1: In NHL playoff action, the Vegas Golden Knights and Colorado Avalanche open their conference final series tonight with a 6 o'clock puck drop. And in the MLB, the Toronto Blue Jays began a three-game series against the New York Yankees last night, coming up short in a 5-4 final. It was a banner day for Holy Trinity Academy rugby on Thursday. The Knights boys and girls sevens teams both claimed South Central Zone championships at the Calgary Rugby Union Field. The victories punched their tickets to provincials in Lethbridge. HTA now has a chance to bring home four rugby championship banners in a single season.
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1: Rain is expected today in the foothills, amounting between 10 to 15 millimeters, with the risk of a thunderstorm and highs of 15. The clouds will stick around for the evening, bringing possible rain, dropping down to 4. Then the sun's back for the rest of the week with highs of 20 on Thursday and 21 by Friday.
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0: She's in the know. Here's Candace with what's happening in entertainment.
1: Well, Ella Langley just made Billboard history.
2: I just want to be hurt so bad, it hurts so bad, it hurts so bad. I just want to be hurt. I just want to be hurt.
1: Yeah, her other song, Choosin' Texas, has now spent 10 weeks at number one on the Hot 100, and only 4% of all songs from all genres in the 67-year history of the chart have accomplished that. That's amazing. Tyler White from the Netflix show Love on the Spectrum just released his very first country song.

0: Yeah, he just got engaged on the show this past season. And after 30 years of musical greatness, Aqua is calling it quits. I'm Candace, and that's what's happening in entertainment.
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2: There's a minor incident westbound on Glenmore Trail, approaching 52nd Street Southeast, causing some delays. If you spot any other issues, call in at 403-995-9611.
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2: Rain is expected today in the foothills, amounting between 10 to 15 millimeters, with the risk of a thunderstorm and highs of 15. The clouds will stick around for the evening, bringing possible rain, dropping down to 4. Then the sun's back for the rest of the week, with highs of 20 on Thursday and 21 by Friday. For the full 7-day forecast, visit highriveronline.com. 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

0: that's going to leave a memory on 99.7 Sun Country. Yesterday, we got our first qualifiers for Duck Duck Jeep. Here's what happened yesterday.
1: Hi, Jenna speaking.
0: Hi, Jenna. How are you?
1: Hi, good thanks. How are you?
0: Good. It's Candace calling from the Drive Home Show.
1: Hi.
0: This morning, you were listening when we made a big contest announcement. It's Duck Duck Jeep with your Alberta Jeep dealers. Congratulations, Jenna. You are officially qualified to win that brand new Jeep Cherokee Hybrid valued at $55,000.
1: Oh, wonderful.
0: Yeah, so exciting. Are you a Jeep fan? Have you had a Jeep before?
1: I have not had a Jeep before.
0: Do you know the lore of the rubber ducky?
1: I do not.
2: Rubber ducky, you're the one. You make bath time lots of fun.
0: Well, the tradition of placing rubber ducks on Jeeps is known as Jeep ducking or Duck Duck Jeep. And it started back in 2020 during COVID when a Jeep owner decided to make someone's day by leaving a rubber duck and a nice note saying, have a great day. And then it just caught on. Now everybody does it. You're going to see it. If you're driving around, look at the Jeeps. They've got ducks on the dash.
1: Yeah, I will definitely be looking for that now.
0: It's fun. And if you are the proud owner of this 2026 Jeep Cherokee Hybrid, you are going to become a big fan of rubber duckies. We're also going to throw in a pair of Callaway Park tickets for you.
1: Amazing.
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1: 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With your local news, I'm Emily Rogers. A Calgary man is facing drug trafficking charges following an investigation by the Tsuut'ina Nation Police Service. Last week, officers arrested 36-year-old Troy Morrison of Calgary in partnership with the Alberta Sheriffs and Calgary Police Service. During a search of Morrison's home, $10,000 in drugs, cash, cell phones, digital scales, and a replica firearm was seized. Morrison has been charged with possession for the purpose of trafficking. Alberta Parks has issued a bear warning along Highway 40. The warning was issued due to multiple bear sightings and other wildlife utilizing the highway as a travel corridor. The warning is in effect from King Creek to the Highwood Junction. Alberta Parks reminds visitors that bears can be encountered at any time. To avoid a surprise encounter, make plenty of noise, travel in groups, be aware of surroundings, keep pets on a leash, and carry bear spray. Cor Blund brought music and petitioning together in High River over the weekend. The Alberta-born country artist performed a free concert Sunday morning at George Lane Park in support of the Water Not Coal campaign. The event featured live music, food trucks, and petition canvassers gathering signatures opposing coal mining expansion in Alberta's eastern slopes. And retiring school leader Dave Roberts, principal at Highwood High, received the Distinguished Leadership Award. Awarded by the Alberta Teachers Association Council for School Leadership, the provincial honor recognizes school leaders who demonstrate outstanding leadership. Robert says the award is a reflection of his dedication to education and the local system that supports the achievement of

0: over the weekend is now considered as being held.
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0: In the NHL, the Vegas Golden Knights begin their conference finals series against the Colorado Avalanche tonight. The puck drops at 6. In Major League Baseball, the Toronto Blue Jays opened a 3-game series against New York last night, falling 5-4 to the Yankees. The Holy Trinity Academy is heading to provincials with 2 championship rugby teams. Both the Knights boys and girls rugby sevens squads captured Tier 1 South Central Zone titles last week. The boys team picked up wins over Foothills Composite and Chestermere, while the girls team defeated WH Croxford and Strathmore to remain undefeated. Both teams are advancing to provincials in Lethbridge.
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0: Rain is expected today in the foothills, amounting between 10 to 15 millimeters, with the risk of a thunderstorm and highs of 15. The clouds will stick around for the evening, bringing possible rain, dropping down to 4. And the sun's back for the rest of the week with highs of 20 on Thursday and 21 by Friday.
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Brett Kissel, a few good stories on 99.7 Sun Country. Cody Johnson headlined Country Thunder Alberta a couple years ago. This year's headliners are Kane Brown, the Red Clay Strays, and of course, Miss Lainey Wilson. We're also excited. Country Thunder Alberta happening before the Calgary Stampede this year. It's at the end of June. Get your tickets now. Here's Cody Johnson, the fall on 99.7 Sun Country.

0: Kearney Rearview on 99.7 Sun Country. How you doing? I'm Candace Johnson. There was a new poll that just came out and it said, if you could freeze time, would you do anything illegal? Think about it for a second, would you? 86% of people said that yes, they would. The only thing I can think of right now that I might do if they froze time was put some of my garbage in other people's bins. Let me explain. I'm not going to do it, but let me explain. Monday, holiday Monday, was my garbage day. And guess who didn't put her garbage out thinking they would skip that day? And I had a full bin. And now I don't know what I'm going to do with this week's garbage. So yes, if I could freeze time and do something illegal, along with 86% of people who say they would, I would throw my garbage in someone else's bin.
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2: Showers are expected across the foothills today with the risk of a thunderstorm and highs of 15. Cloudy skies will linger into tonight with the risk of more rain and an overnight low of 4. Then the sun returns on Thursday with highs of 20. For the full 7-day forecast, visit highriveronline.com. 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

0: Rock Law's Dean Brody, Hometown Heroes on 99.7 Sun Country. It's Candace filling in for Kevin. Are you having a food divorce? Have you heard of this new term? Fed up moms are asking for a food divorce, which basically means they are sick of planning all of the meals and being the default cook every night. So the idea of a food divorce is funny. The feelings behind it, not so much. I have honestly been going through this lately. I had a bit of a separation with food for a while. I just got really sick of planning the week's menu, planning the grocery list, going out and doing the shopping. And on top of that, doing all the cooking. That is a lot for one person to handle. And in most households, it is one person. Maybe not the mom. Maybe it's the dad. But a food divorce. Have you ever considered this? I've definitely been on a food separation. Then I looked at my Skip the Dishes bill and I thought, ooh, me and food need to get back together again.
1: 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And we're diving right in. 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
13: Rain is expected today in the foothills, amounting between 10 to 15 millimeters, with the risk of a thunderstorm and highs of 15. The clouds will stick around for the evening, bringing possible rain, dropping down to 4. Then the sun's back for the rest of the week with highs of 20 on Thursday and 21 by Friday. For the full 7-day forecast, visit highriveronline.com. 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

0: 95 EU, You Be Me on 99.7 Sun Country. It's Candace filling in for Kevin. Coming up, 10 o'clock news, and after that, we got music from Morgan Griffiths and a song perfect for the Calgary Stampede. Stick around.
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1: 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With your local news, I'm Emily Rogers. A Calgary man is facing drug trafficking charges following an investigation by the Tsuut'ina Nation Police Service. Last week, officers arrested 36-year-old Troy Morrison of Calgary in partnership with the Alberta Sheriff's and Calgary Police Service. During a search of Morrison's home, $10,000 in drugs, cash, cell phones, digital scales, and a replica firearm was seized. Morrison has been charged with possession for the purpose of trafficking. Alberta Parks has issued a bear warning along Highway 40. The warning was issued due to multiple bear sightings and other wildlife utilizing the highway as a travel corridor. The warning is in effect from King Creek to the Highway Junction. Alberta Parks reminds visitors that bears can be encountered at any time. To avoid a surprise encounter, make plenty of noise, travel in groups, be aware of surroundings, keep pets on a leash, and carry bear spray. Cor Blunt brought music and petitioning together in High River over the weekend. The Alberta-born country artist performed a free concert Sunday morning at George Lane Park in support of the Water Not Coal campaign. The event featured live music, food trucks, and petition canvassers gathering signatures opposing coal mining expansion in Alberta's eastern slopes. And retiring school leader Dave Roberts, principal at Highwood High, received the Distinguished Leadership Award, awarded by

0: before taking their own lives. The federal government is advising all Canadians to avoid travel to the eastern and northeastern provinces of the Democratic Republic of the Congo due to an Ebola outbreak. And the wildfire in Clearwater County that was out of control over the weekend is now considered as being held.
1: High River Online Sports.
0: In the NHL, the Vegas Golden Knights begin their conference finals series against the Colorado Avalanche tonight. Puck drops at 6. In Major League Baseball, the Toronto Blue Jays opened a 3-game series against New York last night, falling 5-4 to the Yankees. The Holy Trinity Academy is heading to provincials with 2 championship rugby teams. Both the Knights boys and girls rugby sevens squads captured Tier 1 South Central Zone titles last week. The boys team picked up wins over Foothills Composite and Chestermere, while the girls team defeated WH Croxford and Strathmore to remain undefeated. Both teams are advancing to provincials in Lethbridge.
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0: Rain is expected today in the foothills, amounting between 10 to 15 millimeters, with the risk of a thunderstorm and highs of 15. The clouds will stick around for the evening, bringing possible rain, dropping down to 4. Then the sun's back for the rest of the week, with highs of 20 on Thursday and 21 by Friday.
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with us, just being me, 99.7 Sun Country, Candace filling in for Kevin this morning. He'll be back next week. Here's that song that I said was perfect for the Calgary Stampede, which is less than 2 months away. Should have been a cowboy on 99.7 Sun Country.

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13: Showers are expected across the foothills today with the risk of a thunderstorm and highs of 15. Cloudy skies will linger into tonight with the risk of more rain and an overnight low of 4. Then the sun returns on Thursday with highs of 20. For the full 7-day forecast, visit highriveronline.com. 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
12: Rain is expected today in the foothills, amounting between 10 to 15 millimeters, with the risk of a thunderstorm and highs of 15. The clouds will stick around for the evening, bringing possible rain, dropping down to 4. Then the sun's back for the rest of the week with highs of 20 on Thursday and 21 by Friday. For the full 7-day forecast, visit highriveronline.com. 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

0: Jade Eagleson, She Don't Know on 99.7 Sun Country. I'm Candace Johnson, and we've got a new feature starting in June called Her Voice. 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
1: 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With your local news, I'm Emily Rogers. A Calgary man is facing drug trafficking charges following an investigation by the Tsuut'ina Nation Police Service. Last week, officers arrested 36-year-old Troy Morrison of Calgary in partnership with the Alberta Sheriffs and Calgary Police Service. During a search of Morrison's home, $10,000 in drugs, cash, cell phones, digital scales, and a replica firearm was seized. Morrison has been charged with possession for the purpose of trafficking. Alberta Parks has issued a bear warning along Highway 40. The warning was issued due to multiple bear sightings and other wildlife utilizing the highway as a travel corridor. The warning is in effect from King Creek to the Highwood Junction. Alberta Parks reminds visitors that bears can be encountered at any time. To avoid a surprise encounter, make plenty of noise, travel in groups, be aware of surroundings, keep pets on a leash, and carry bear spray. Cor Blund brought music and petitioning together in High River over the weekend. The Alberta-born country artist performed a free concert Sunday morning at George Lane Park in support of the Water Not Coal campaign. The event featured live music, food trucks, and petition canvassers gathering signatures opposing coal mining expansion in Alberta's eastern slopes. And retiring school leader Dave Roberts, principal at Highwood High, received the Distinguished Leadership Award. Awarded by the Alberta Teachers Association Council for School Leadership, the provincial honor recognizes school leaders who demonstrate outstanding leadership. Robert says the award is a reflection of his dedication to education and the local system that supports the achievement of leadership excellence. Robert's career has spanned over 3 decades, including 24 years with the Foothills School Division. To read more on these stories, visit highriveronline.com or download the app. And in other news, police in San Diego are investigating a shooting at a mosque as a hate crime. 2 teenage gunmen opened fire on Monday, killing 3 people before taking their own lives. The federal government is advising all Canadians to avoid travel to the eastern and northeastern provinces of the Democratic Republic of the Congo due to an Ebola outbreak. And the wildfire in Clearwater County that was out of control over the weekend is now considered as being held.
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1: In the NHL, the Vegas Golden Knights begin their conference finals series against the Colorado Avalanche tonight. Puck drops at 6. In Major League Baseball, the Toronto Blue Jays opened a 3-game series against New York last night, falling 5-4 to the Yankees. The Holy Trinity Academy is heading to provincials with 2 championship rugby teams. Both the Knights boys and girls rugby sevens squads captured Tier 1 South Central Zone titles last week. The boys team picked up wins over Foothills Composite and Chestermere, while the girls team defeated WH Croxford and Strathmore to remain undefeated. Both teams are advancing to provincials in Lethbridge.
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1: Rain is expected today in the foothills, amounting between 10 to 15 millimeters, with the risk of a thunderstorm and highs of 15. The clouds will stick around for the evening, bringing possible rain, dropping down to 4. Then the sun's back for the rest of the week, with highs of 20 on Thursday and 21 by Friday.
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13: Showers are expected across the foothills today with the risk of a thunderstorm and highs of 15. Cloudy skies will linger into tonight with the risk of more rain and an overnight low of 4. Then the sun returns on Thursday with highs of 20. For the full 7-day forecast, visit highriveronline.com. 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

0: There's a free trade agreement negotiations going on between Canada and Mercosur at this point in time. But in terms of those countries that export beef, Brazil is number one in the world right now, and Uruguay and Paraguay are also in the top 10. So these countries obviously see record high retail beef prices in Canada and want to be able to export to our country under tariff-free trade. In this case, we're comparing apples to oranges in terms of the fact that Mercosur beef is significantly cheaper in terms of cost of production, but that's because of significantly different standards related to things like labor and animal health and production, which ultimately means that they can bring significant volumes of beef into our market. You can sign up to our Canadian Beef is Not a Bargaining Chip, and what that does is it sends letters to your local MP. It's important to protect the current market. And that's what we're asking producers to by using their voices and talking to their MPs, but also engaging in the letter writing process that we have online.
1: Alberta Beef, all for the beef. Duck.
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10: High River Online weather.
11: Rain is expected today in the foothills, amounting between 10 to 15 millimeters, with the risk of a thunderstorm and highs of 15. The clouds will stick around for the evening, bringing possible rain, dropping down to 4. Then the sun's back for the rest of the week, with highs of 20 on Thursday and 21 by Friday. For the full 7-day forecast, visit highriveronline.com. 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

0: in the know. Here's Candace with what's happening in entertainment.
1: Well, Ella Langley just made Billboard history. I just want to be her so bad, it hurts so bad. Song Choose in Texas has now spent 10 weeks at number one on the Hot 100, and only 4% of all songs from all genres in the 67-year history of the chart have accomplished that. That's amazing. Tyler White from the Netflix show Love on the Spectrum just released his very first country song.

0: living.
1: Yeah, he just got engaged on the show this past season. And after 30 years of musical greatness, Aqua is calling it quits. I'm Candace, and that's what's happening in entertainment.
2: Political and trade issues took a backseat to research at a meeting involving the federal ag minister, Heath McDonald, yesterday at the University of Saskatchewan. The minister spoke to reporters following the roundtable.
3: We had a really good discussion on research going forward, and but the message that I received in there was we need more collaboration between federal, provincial, private sector, and public. And it goes for everywhere from investment to streamlining and data.
2: McDonald was gathering information to develop the next five-year agriculture policy framework, which is still being negotiated with the provinces and will be implemented in April 2028. The federal ag minister is in Regina today for a meeting with his provincial counterpart, David Merritt. The pair will also attend the grand opening ceremony for the new Cargill canola crushing plant. For Golden West, I'm Chris Sumner.
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1: Learn how you can win the Fun in the Foothills Summer Cruiser on our website. With your local news, I'm Julie Patton. Siksika Nation is welcoming a decision by the Alberta Court of King's Bench that has quashed the provincial separation referendum. Last week, Justice S. Leonard ruled that any move towards separation would violate treaty rights. In a statement, Siksika Nation says the decision reinforces that treaties are living agreements that continue to shape Canada, and that any changes to the country's constitutional framework must respect the First Nations rights. The nation says it will continue to monitor the appeal process and advocate for the protection of treaty rights. A long-running High River tradition recently made its return after a six-year break. The High River Spring Ball brought local students back to the dance floor May 8th. Organizer Chelsea Neiman says the event has always been about teaching teens more than just dancing.
2: Getting emails from parents saying, thank you so much for doing this because I've noticed a difference in the confidence of my child over the last few weeks. There wasn't a kid in there who didn't come out with more confidence. They were all lovely kids.
1: Students spent weeks preparing for the formal event. Over the long weekend, the provincial government launched the 2026 Museum and Heritage Site season. Through Budget 2026, the province is investing more than $50 million to support its 21 heritage sites through new and updated exhibits. Locally, the Turner Valley Gas Plant opened to visitors. The birthplace of Alberta's petroleum industry now features expanded tours that include the 1952 sulfur plant. And Friends of Foothills Schools Foundation has appointed a new executive director. Alandra Corrigan, who grew up in the area and completed her education in Foothills School Division, says she's honored to step into the role. The foundation says she was selected for her experience and passion for empowering the community and improving public education. To read more on these stories, download the free High River Online app. In other news, the UN's Food and Agriculture Organization is warning that a severe global food price crisis is looming within 6 to 12 months due to the Strait of Hormuz closure. In northern Alberta, Sturgeon Lake Cree Nation says it has identified 62 potential unmarked graves after a two-year search of its land. And a new analysis estimates each game of the 2026 FIFA World Cup will cost Canada $82 million per game.
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1: Holy Trinity Academy is heading to provincials with two championship rugby teams. Both the Knights boys and girls rugby sevens squads captured Tier 1 South Central Zone titles last Thursday. The boys team picked up wins over Foothills Composite and Chestermere, while the girls team defeated WH Croxford and Strathmore to remain undefeated on the day. Both teams now advance to provincials this weekend in Lethbridge. In the NHL, the Vegas Golden Knights begin their conference final series against the Colorado Avalanche tonight. Puck drops at 6. In Major League Baseball, the Toronto Blue Jays are looking to bounce back today after dropping their series opener to the New York Yankees 5-4 last night. The Jays are back on the mound today just after 5.
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1: There's a high of 15 this afternoon with a 60% chance of showers and risk of thunderstorm. Tonight's partly cloudy with a 60% chance of showers and risk of thunderstorm. There's a low of 4 overnight with risk of frost. Tomorrow sunny with a high of 20, and Friday is sunny with a high of 21.
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0: sleepless in a hotel room. Hey, I'm Sharon Church. Today is National Be a Millionaire Day. Now, how does that work? Are we supposed to just act like we have $1 million in the bank? And $1 million is not what it used to be. Do you know how often we interact with millionaires? All the time. Oh, yeah. They're in the grocery store checkout line behind you, also complaining about how expensive butter is.
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17: High of 15 and mix of sun and cloud with a 60% chance of showers and risk of thunderstorm this afternoon. Tonight's partly cloudy with a 60% chance of showers, risk of thunderstorm, and low of 4 with risk of frost. Tomorrow's sunny with highs of 20, and Friday is sunny with highs of 21. For the full 7-day forecast, go to highriveronline.com. I'm Julie Patton.
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Alice Smith, Cheap Seats. Hey, I'm Sharon Church. Have you started using AI to help you in uncomfortable conversations? We'll chat about that after Ella Langley, but first, here's Sully Burrows. Put it on me.

0: Have you started using AI to help you in your uncomfortable conversations? Hey, I'm Sharon Church. Say in your romantic relationships, there's a new dating red flag popping up, and it's called emotional outsourcing. And it's where people rely on chatbots to write texts, craft apologies, or even figure out how they feel about someone. Okay, don't hear what I'm not saying here. Getting a little help with the wording is not the issue, but it becomes a problem when someone starts using AI to dodge the uncomfortable, vulnerable parts of the relationship. So be careful when using AI in your relationship, because there's a fine line between whether or not your girlfriend is dating you or the super smart chatbot named Cove.
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3: There's a high of 15 this afternoon with a 60% chance of showers and risk of thunderstorm. Tonight's partly cloudy with a 60% chance of showers and risk of thunderstorm. There's a low of 4 overnight with risk of frost. Tomorrow's sunny with a high of 20, and Friday is sunny with a high of 21. For the full 7-day forecast, go to highriveronline.com. I'm Julie Patton.
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0: with Love Me Like an Outlaw. Hey, I'm Sharon Church. Grad season is quickly approaching. My high school grad was 23 years ago. It really doesn't seem like it was that long ago. Remember watching TV shows and the mom and dad would head to their 20-year class reunion? They seemed so old back then. Surely we can't be that old, right? Reunions, they're so different now, though, with social media. Like back in the day, you had no idea how your high school crush turned out. Now, you know who they married, where they live, what they do for a living, where they went on vacation, and what they had for dinner.
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1: A special weather statement for the area says conditions will be favorable for the development of funnel clouds today. With your local news, I'm Julie Patton. Siksika Nation leaders are commending an Alberta Court of King's Bench decision to quash a provincial separation referendum. The court ruled that the process would be a violation of treaty rights. Siksika Nation says the ruling affirms democracy must operate within the rules of law and constitutional protections, adding that First Nations rights are not subject to majority vote. Siksika Nation also emphasized that First Nations must be included in any discussions about the province's future. Going forward, officials will continue to follow the appeal process and advocate for treaty rights. Tuxedos, gowns, and ballroom dancing came back to High River earlier this month. The spring ball recently returned after a six-year hiatus, bringing together students from across the foothills to revive the tradition. Organizer Chelsea Niemans says she hopes this local tradition will carry on.
2: I like seeing small towns have things like this, and I think this was one of High River's things, was every year it'd be the spring ball and the community would come and watch, so now it's nice that we can bring it back.
1: High school participants spent roughly 2 months preparing for the ball. The 2026 tourism season for Alberta's museum and heritage sites kicked off over the long weekend. The provincial government is investing $55 million into creating new and updated exhibits to attract local and out-of-province tourists. Head Smashed in Buffalo Jump is a nearby attraction that has seen some improvements like outdoor interpretive elements. The World Heritage Site will also feature drumming and dancing on the plaza every Wednesday in July and August. And Alondra Corrigan has been appointed as Executive Director of the Friends of the Foothills Schools Foundation. Corrigan completed her education within the Foothills School Division and says she's excited to support the division in this new capacity. The foundation says she brings a unique mix of expertise and will guide important work of the foundation in years to come. To learn more about these stories, go to highriveronline.com. In other news, a UN body warns that a severe global food price crisis is looming within 6 to 12 months unless governments act quickly. An Alberta RCMP officer accused of sexual assault has pled guilty to common assault on teen boys. And during King Charles' visit to Northern Ireland, a seagull left a lasting impression after dropping a surprise on the king's suit jacket.
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1: It was a banner day for Holy Trinity Academy rugby last Thursday. The Knights boys and girls sevens teams both claimed South Central Zone championships at the Calgary Rugby Union Field. The victories punched their tickets for provincials set for this weekend in Lethbridge. HTA now has a chance to bring home 4 rugby championship banners in a single season. In NHL playoff action, the Vegas Golden Knights and Colorado Avalanche open their conference final series tonight with a 6 o'clock puck drop. Coming up in Major League Baseball, the Toronto Blue Jays are back in action today as they continue their 3-game series against the New York Yankees. Toronto is looking to rebound after a narrow 5-4 loss in the series opener last night. First pitch flies just after 5.
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1: There's a high of 15 this afternoon with a 60% chance of showers and risk of thunderstorm. Tonight's partly cloudy with a 60% chance of showers and risk of thunderstorm. There's a low of 4 overnight with risk of frost. Tomorrow's sunny with a high of 20, and Friday is sunny with a high of 21.
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5: High of 15 and mix of sun and cloud with a 60% chance of showers and risk of thunderstorm this afternoon. Tonight's partly cloudy with a 60% chance of showers, risk of thunderstorm, and low of 4 with risk of frost. Tomorrow's sunny with highs of 20 and Friday is sunny with highs of 21. For the full 7-day forecast, go to highriveronline.com. I'm Julie Patton.
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0: Lost two in a row to the Yankees. 5-4 was the final last night. Two more in the Big Apple. Then they return home to play the Pirates on Friday. Arr, Macy. Do people do that at the Pirates game? I don't even know which city the Pirates play for. Pittsburgh. Nope, that can't be right. I'll Google it.
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1: A special weather statement for the area says conditions will be favorable for the development of funnel clouds today. With your local news, I'm Julie Patton. Siksika Nation is welcoming a decision by the Alberta Court of King's Bench that has quashed the provincial separation referendum. Last week, Justice S. Leonard ruled that any move towards separation would violate treaty rights. In a statement, Siksika Nation says the decision reinforces that treaties are living agreements that continue to shape Canada, and that any changes to the country's constitutional framework must respect the First Nations rights. The nation says it will continue to monitor the appeal process and advocate for the protection of treaty rights. A long-running High River tradition recently made its return after a six-year break. The High River Spring Ball brought local students back to the dance floor May 8th. Organizer Chelsea Neiman says the event has always been about teaching teens more than just dancing.
2: Getting emails from parents saying, thank you so much for doing this because I've noticed a difference in the confidence of my child over the last few weeks. There wasn't a kid in there who didn't come out with more confidence. They were all lovely kids.
1: Students spent weeks preparing for the formal event. Over the long weekend, the provincial government launched the 2026 Museum and Heritage Site season. Through Budget 2026, the province is investing more than $50 million to support its 21 heritage sites through new and updated exhibits. Locally, the Turner Valley Gas Plant opened to visitors. The birthplace of Alberta's petroleum industry now features expanded tours that include the 1952 sulfur plant. And Friends of Foothills Schools Foundation has appointed a new executive director. Alandra Corrigan, who grew up in the area and completed her education in Foothills School Division, says she's honored to step into the role. The foundation says she was selected for her experience and passion for empowering the community and improving public education. To read more on these stories, download the free High River Online app. In other news, the UN's Food and Agriculture Organization is warning that a severe global food price crisis is looming within 6 to 12 months due to the Strait of Hormuz closure. In northern Alberta, Sturgeon Lake Cree Nation says it has identified 62 potential unmarked graves after a two-year search of its land. And a new analysis estimates each game of the 2026 FIFA World Cup will cost Canada $82 million per game.
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1: Holy Trinity Academy is heading to provincials with two championship rugby teams. Both the Knights boys and girls rugby sevens squads captured Tier 1 South Central Zone titles last Thursday. The boys team picked up wins over Foothills Composite and Chestermere, while the girls team defeated WH Croxford and Strathmore to remain undefeated on the day. Both teams now advance to provincials this weekend in Lethbridge. In the NHL, the Vegas Golden Knights begin their conference final series against the Colorado Avalanche tonight. Puck drops at 6. In Major League Baseball, the Toronto Blue Jays are looking to bounce back today after dropping their series opener to the New York Yankees 5-4 last night. The Jays are back on the mound today just after 5.
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1: There's a high of 15 this afternoon with a 60% chance of showers and risk of thunderstorm. Tonight's partly cloudy with a 60% chance of showers and risk of thunderstorm. There's a low of 4 overnight with risk of frost. Tomorrow sunny with a high of 20, and Friday is sunny with a high of 21.
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Keith Urban's headlining. Here's Long Hot Summer on the home stretch.

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0: That is Betty on the home stretch, brought to you by Irvin's Tack and Western Wear. I'm Candace Johnson, and today is World Bee Day. Just another reminder not to mow the lawn this May. They call it No Mow May for a reason, because dandelions, believe it or not, will save the bees as long as you're not mowing them down. Yes, World Bee Day today. Leave those dandelions where they are.
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1: High River Online weather.
17: High of 15 and mix of sun and cloud with a 60% chance of showers and risk of thunderstorm this afternoon. Tonight's partly cloudy with a 60% chance of showers, risk of thunderstorm, and low of 4 with risk of frost. Tomorrow's sunny with highs of 20, and Friday is sunny with highs of 21. For the full 7-day forecast, go to highriveronline.com. I'm Julie Patton.
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It's Della Smith singing in a beer on the home stretch. This morning, you heard it, the cue to text for Duck Duck Jeep. We're going to call a qualifier after Kyle McKierney. Here's Rear View.

0: If Lainey Wilson, somewhere over Laredo on the home stretch. This morning you heard it, the Duck Duck Jeep queued a text. It is time now to call our qualifier. Could be winning a 2026 Jeep Cherokee from your Alberta Jeep dealers. Hi, who's this?
1: Connor Donovan.
0: Connor Donovan, how you doing today?
1: Good, how are you?
0: Fantastic. It's Candace calling from the home stretch.
1: What's going on?
0: Well, you texted us the word Jeep this morning, didn't you?
1: I sure did.
0: Well, congratulations. You're qualified to win that brand new 2026 Jeep Cherokee Hybrid from your Alberta Jeep dealers.
1: Holy moly.
0: We're also going to throw in some Callaway Park tickets. Do you have kids?
1: No.
0: Adults love roller coasters, too.
1: I absolutely do.
0: Perfect. Well, you're off to Callaway Park, and we're going to do the draw for the Jeep at the end of the summer. Congratulations on qualifying for Duck Duck Jeep.
1: Awesome. Thank you so much. That's very exciting.
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9: There's a high of 15 this afternoon with a 60% chance of showers and risk of thunderstorm. Tonight's partly cloudy with a 60% chance of showers and risk of thunderstorm. There's a low of 4 overnight with risk of frost. Tomorrow's sunny with a high of 20, and Friday is sunny with a high of 21. For the full 7-day forecast, go to highriveronline.com. I'm Julie Patton.
2: She's more than a mom. 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The Homestretch with Candace Johnson. 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
1: A special weather statement for the area says conditions will be favorable for the development of funnel clouds today. With your local news, I'm Julie Patton. Siksika Nation leaders are commending an Alberta Court of King's bench decision to quash a provincial separation referendum. The court ruled that the process would be a violation of treaty rights. Siksika Nation says the ruling affirms democracy must operate within the rules of law and constitutional protections, adding that First Nations rights are not subject to majority vote. Siksika Nation also emphasized that First Nations must be included in any discussions about the province's future. Going forward, officials will continue to follow the appeal process and advocate for treaty rights. Tuxedos, gowns, and ballroom dancing came back to High River earlier this month. The spring ball recently returned after a six-year hiatus, bringing together students from across the foothills to revive the tradition. Organizer Chelsea Niemans says she hopes this local tradition will carry on.
2: I like seeing small towns have things like this, and I think this was one of High River's things, was every year it'd be the spring ball and the community would come and watch, so now it's nice that we can bring it back.
1: High school participants spent roughly 2 months preparing for the ball. The 2026 tourism season for Alberta's museum and heritage sites kicked off over the long weekend. The provincial government is investing $55 million into creating new and updated exhibits to attract local and out-of-province tourists. Head Smashed in Buffalo Jump is a nearby attraction that has seen some improvements like outdoor interpretive elements. The World Heritage Site will also feature drumming and dancing on the plaza every Wednesday in July and August. And Alondra Corrigan has been appointed as Executive Director of the Friends of the Foothills Schools Foundation. Corrigan completed her education within the Foothills School Division and says she's excited to support the division in this new capacity. The foundation says she brings a unique mix of expertise and will guide important work of the foundation in years to come. To learn more about these stories, go to highriveronline.com. In other news, a UN body warns that a severe global food price crisis is looming within 6 to 12 months unless governments act quickly. An Alberta RCMP officer accused of sexual assault has pled guilty to common assault on teen boys. And during King Charles' visit to Northern Ireland, a seagull left a lasting impression after dropping a surprise on the king's suit jacket.
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1: It was a banner day for Holy Trinity Academy rugby last Thursday. The Knights boys and girls sevens teams both claimed South Central Zone Championships at the Calgary Rugby Union Field. The victories punched their tickets for provincials set for this weekend in Lethbridge. HTA now has a chance to bring home four rugby championship banners in a single season. In NHL playoff action, the Vegas Golden Knights and Colorado Avalanche open their conference final series tonight with a 6 o'clock puck drop. Coming up in Major League Baseball, the Toronto Blue Jays are back in action today as they continue their three-game series against the New York Yankees. Toronto is looking to rebound after a narrow 5-4 loss in the series opener last night. First pitch flies just after 5.
0: 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Crockett's, it's worth the drive.
1: There's a high of 15 this afternoon with a 60% chance of showers and risk of thunderstorm. Tonight's partly cloudy with a 60% chance of showers and risk of thunderstorm. There's a low of 4 overnight with risk of frost. Tomorrow's sunny with a high of 20, and Friday is sunny with a high of 21.
0: Dust off your boots. 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

It's Owen Riegling, Love, Hate, Love on the home stretch, brought to you by Urban's Tack and Western Wear. Today's National Rescue a Dog Day, and coming up, some country music-inspired dog names you might want to consider if you're going to go rescue a pup today. Here's Luke Bryan. I don't want this night to end on the home stretch.

0: Lynn Scott what he'll never have on the home stretch. I'm Candace Johnson, and today is National Rescue a Dog Day, a good day to rescue a dog. And you know what? They're going to rescue you right back. We've got a rescue at home. His name is Woodstock, and he's almost 16 years old. Yes, my dog is almost 16. I'm telling you, if your dog ever lived on the streets and had to be rescued, it's a fighter. It's going to live forever. Here's some of the best country music inspired dog names: Loretta, Poncho, Waylon, Chattapoochee, and my personal favorite, Tim McPaw.
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10: High of 15 and mix of sun and cloud with a 60% chance of showers and risk of thunderstorm this afternoon. Tonight's partly cloudy with a 60% chance of showers, risk of thunderstorm, and low of 4 with risk of frost. Tomorrow's sunny with highs of 20, and Friday is sunny with highs of 21. For the full 7-day forecast, go to highriveronline.com. I'm Julie Patton.
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graduating college, that was Mama's dream. But I was on my way to anywhere else when I turned 18. 'Cause when you got a fast car, you think you got everything.

It's Mackenzie Porter. I bet you break my heart on the home stretch. I'm Candace Johnson. Did you get your bread money yesterday? Yeah, if you signed up to get that price-fixing bread thing from Loblaws, most of us getting those e-transfers this week. I got a whopping $49.

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0: Top sounds like the radio on the home stretch, brought to you by Irvin's Tack and Western Wear. Stanley Cup playoffs are underway. We are going to find out soon who's in the Stanley Cup final. Will it be the Canadiens, the Hurricanes, the Avalanche, or the Golden Knights? Well, we're going to start finding out tonight. It is game one for the Avalanche and the Golden Knights. Puck drop is at 6 o'clock. Tomorrow, our Habs take on the Hurricanes.
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1: There's a high of 15 this afternoon with a 60% chance of showers and risk of thunderstorm. Tonight's partly cloudy with a 60% chance of showers and risk of thunderstorm. There's a low of 4 overnight with risk of frost. Tomorrow's sunny with a high of 20, and Friday is sunny with a high of 21. For the full 7-day forecast, go to highriveronline.com. I'm Julie Patton.
0: A prairie girl who calls Wild Rose Country home. 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
1: 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Steam Brody Drink Around on 99.7 Sun Country. I'm Candace Johnson. Have you heard about Her Voice yet? 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
1: A special weather statement for the area says conditions will be favorable for the development of funnel clouds today. With your local news, I'm Julie Patton. Siksika Nation is welcoming a decision by the Alberta Court of King's Bench that has quashed the provincial separation referendum. Last week, Justice S. Leonard ruled that any move towards separation would violate treaty rights. In a statement, Siksika Nation says the decision reinforces that treaties are living agreements that continue to shape Canada, and that any changes to the country's constitutional framework must respect the First Nations' rights. The nation says it will continue to monitor the appeal process and advocate for the protection of treaty rights. A long-running High River tradition recently made its return after a six-year break. The High River Spring Ball brought local students back to the dance floor May 8th. Organizer Chelsea Neiman says the event has always been about teaching teens more than just dancing.
2: Getting emails from parents saying, thank you so much for doing this because I've noticed a difference in the confidence of my child over the last few weeks. There wasn't a kid in there who didn't come out with more confidence. They were all lovely kids.
1: Students spent weeks preparing for the formal event. Over the long weekend, the provincial government launched the 2026 Museum and Heritage Site season. Through Budget 2026, the province is investing more than $50 million to support its 21 heritage sites through new and updated exhibits. Locally, the Turner Valley Gas Plant opened to visitors. The birthplace of Alberta's petroleum industry now features expanded tours that include the 1952 sulfur plant. And Friends of Foothills Schools Foundation has appointed a new executive director. Alandra Corrigan, who grew up in the area and completed her education in Foothills School Division, says she's honored to step into the role. The foundation says she was selected for her experience and passion for empowering the community and improving public education. To read more on these stories, download the free High River Online app. In other news, the UN's Food and Agriculture Organization is warning that a severe global food price crisis is looming within 6 to 12 months due to the Strait of Hormuz closure. In northern Alberta, Sturgeon Lake Cree Nation says it has identified 62 potential unmarked graves after a two-year search of its land. And a new analysis estimates each game of the 2026 FIFA World Cup will cost Canada $82 million per game.
0: High River Online Sports with Fox's Den at Highwood Golf. 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
1: Holy Trinity Academy is heading to provincials with two championship rugby teams. Both the Knights Boys and Girls Rugby 7 squads captured Tier 1 South Central Zone titles last Thursday. The boys team picked up wins over Foothills Composite and Chestermere, while the girls team defeated WH Croxford and Strathmore to remain undefeated on the day. Both teams now advance to provincials this weekend in Lethbridge. In the NHL, the Vegas Golden Knights begin their conference final series against the Colorado Avalanche tonight. Puck drops at 6. In Major League Baseball, the Toronto Blue Jays are looking to bounce back today after dropping their series opener to the New York Yankees 5-4 last night. The Jays are back on the mound today just after 5.
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1: There's a high of 15 this afternoon with a 60% chance of showers and risk of thunderstorm. Tonight's partly cloudy with a 60% chance of showers and risk of thunderstorm. There's a low of 4 overnight with risk of frost. Tomorrow's sunny with a high of 20, and Friday is sunny with a high of 21.
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one, two step on the home stretch. It's Candace Johnson with you. This song reminds me of Con Air, the movie with Nicolas Cage. And then that reminded me, Nicolas Cage back on the big screen this weekend, or maybe not this weekend, this summer, for the Spider-Man Dark Noir. Is that his name?

0: Zimmerman Chevy Silverado on the home stretch, brought to you by Irvin's Tack and Western Wear. I'm Candace Johnson, and there's a big hot air balloon festival starting tomorrow in Medicine Hat. Yeah, Alberta. I don't know why we host hot air balloon festivals in Alberta, because it's such a windy province, especially like Lethbridge and Medicine Hat. And then, of course, High River is going to have a hot air balloon festival this summer as well. So, I don't know. We'll have to wait and see what the wind does. But if all goes as planned, there should be a bunch of hot air balloons hitting the sky tomorrow night in Medicine Hat.
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15: Showers ending early this evening, then partly cloudy. Risk of thunderstorm with winds gusting to 50 becoming light this evening. Low of 3 tonight with risk of frost. Sunny tomorrow becoming partly cloudy near noon and high of 17. Friday sunny with highs of 20. For the full 7-day forecast, go to highriveronline.com. I'm Julie Patton.
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0: 3, 2, 1.
1: Tim and the Glory Boys, that is Float on the home stretch. This morning, you heard our Duck Duck Jeep cue to call. Well, coming up next, we're going to qualify someone to win that 2026 Jeep Cherokee Hybrid from your Alberta Jeep dealers. Stick around.

0: Brown and Morgan Wallen on the home stretch. I'm Candace Johnson. It is time to call a qualifier from this morning's Duck Duck Jeep cue to text. Yes. Did you text us? Well, I might be calling you right now. Hi, who's this?
1: Connor Donovan.
0: Connor Donovan, how you doing today?
1: Good, how are you?
0: Fantastic. It's Candace calling from the home stretch.
1: What's going on?
0: Well, you texted us the word Jeep this morning, didn't you?
1: I sure did.
0: Well, congratulations. You're qualified to win that brand new 2026 Jeep Cherokee Hybrid from your Alberta Jeep dealers.
1: Holy moly.
0: We're also going to throw in some Callaway Park tickets. Do you have kids?
1: No.
0: Adults love roller coasters, too.
1: I absolutely do.
0: Perfect. Well, you're off to Callaway Park, and we're going to do the draw for the Jeep at the end of the summer. Congratulations on qualifying for Duck Duck Jeep.
1: Awesome. Thank you so much. That's very exciting.
2: There's something about the start of the day. That quiet moment, just before the world comes alive. It's familiar, yet new, full of potential. Some mornings, it's bold and invigorating. Other times, it's smooth, subtle, and just what you needed. Because what you start your day with matters. It sets the tone. It connects you. It grounds you. 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
9: There's risk of thunderstorm and showers ending early this evening and winds gusting to 50, becoming light. Low of 3 with risk of frost overnight. Tomorrow sunny before becoming partly cloudy near noon and high of 17. Friday sunny with high of 20. For the full 7-day forecast, go to highriveronline.com. I'm Julie Patton.
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1: 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I'm Candace Johnson. Have you heard about Sun Country Seats? 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
2: Political and trade issues took a backseat to research at a meeting involving the federal ag minister. He's at McDonald yesterday at the University of Saskatchewan. The minister spoke to reporters following the round table.
3: We had a really good discussion on research going forward, and but the message that I received in there was we need more collaboration between the federal, provincial, private sector, and public. And it goes for everywhere from investment to streamlining and data.
2: McDonald was gathering information to develop the next five-year agriculture policy framework, which is still being negotiated with the provinces and will be implemented in April 2028. The federal ag minister is in Regina today for a meeting with his provincial counterpart, David Merritt. The pair will also attend the grand opening ceremony for the new Cargill canola crushing plant. For Golden West, I'm Chris Sumner.
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3: A special weather statement for the area says conditions will be favorable for the development of funnel clouds today. With your local news, I'm Julie Patton. Siksika Nation leaders are commending an Alberta Court of King's bench decision to quash a provincial separation referendum. The court ruled that the process would be a violation of treaty rights. Siksika Nation says the ruling affirms democracy must operate within the rules of law and constitutional protections, adding that First Nations rights are not subject to majority vote. Siksika Nation also emphasized that First Nations must be included in any discussions about the province's future. Going forward, officials will continue to follow the appeal process and advocate for treaty rights. Tuxedos, gowns, and ballroom dancing came back to High River earlier this month. The spring ball recently returned after a six-year hiatus, bringing together students from across the foothills to revive the tradition. Organizer Chelsea Niemans says she hopes this local tradition will carry on.
4: I like seeing small towns have things like this, and I think this was one of High River's things, was every year it'd be the spring ball and the community would come and watch, so now it's nice that we can bring it back.
3: High school participants spent roughly 2 months preparing for the ball. The 2026 tourism season for Alberta's museum and heritage sites kicked off over the long weekend. The provincial government is investing $55 million into creating new and updated exhibits to attract local and out-of-province tourists. Head Smashed in Buffalo Jump is a nearby attraction that has seen some improvements like outdoor interpretive elements. The World Heritage Site will also feature drumming and dancing on the plaza every Wednesday in July and August. And Alondra Corrigan has been appointed as Executive Director of the Friends of the Foothills Schools Foundation. Corrigan completed her education within the Foothills School Division and says she's excited to support the division in this new capacity. The foundation says she brings a unique mix of expertise and will guide important work of the foundation in years to come. To learn more about these stories, go to highriveronline.com. In other news, a UN body warns that a severe global food price crisis is looming within 6 to 12 months unless governments act quickly. An Alberta RCMP officer accused of sexual assault has pled guilty to common assault on teen boys. And during King Charles' visit to Northern Ireland, a seagull left a lasting impression after dropping a surprise on the king's suit jacket.
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3: It was a banner day for Holy Trinity Academy rugby last Thursday. The Knights boys and girls sevens teams both claimed South Central Zone championships at the Calgary Rugby Union Field. The victories punched their tickets for provincials set for this weekend in Lethbridge. HTA now has a chance to bring home 4 rugby championship banners in a single season. In NHL playoff action, the Vegas Golden Knights and Colorado Avalanche open their conference final series tonight with a 6 o'clock puck drop. Coming up in Major League Baseball, the Toronto Blue Jays are back in action today as they continue their 3-game series against the New York Yankees. Toronto is looking to rebound after a narrow 5-4 loss in the series opener last night. First pitch flies just after 5.
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3: There's risk of thunderstorm and showers ending early this evening and winds gusting to 50 becoming light. Low of 3 with risk of frost overnight. Tomorrow sunny before becoming partly cloudy near noon and high of 17. Friday sunny with high of 20.
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1: Tennille Arts, Don't Ruin the Flowers on the Home Stretch, brought to you by Irvin's Tack and Western Wear. Coming up next, what's happening in entertainment? The Jonas Brothers have started podcasting. More details after Garth Brooks, Much Too Young to Feel This Damn Old.

0: She's in the know. Here's Candace with what's happening in entertainment.
1: Well, the Jonas Brothers' quest for world domination just took another step.
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Yeah, the trio is getting into podcasting. Their new podcast is called Hey Jonas. Listeners can actually call them to ask questions and hear from the brothers on everything from personal dilemmas to hot topics. Well, there's a Billy Joel biopic in the works, but Billy Joel doesn't support it.

is this going to happen? He won't lend his life or his music rights to the film. I guess we'll just have to wait and see. And Nashville's officially getting the Super Bowl in 2030.

0: wish you well.
1: Yeah, NFL owners voted yesterday to bring the biggest event in sports to Music City. So, does that mean an all-country halftime show? Fingers crossed. I'm Candace, and that's what's happening in entertainment.
2: All right, here we go. Rolling sound. Quiet.
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4: Showers ending early this evening, then partly cloudy. Risk of thunderstorm with winds gusting to 50, becoming light this evening. Low of 3 tonight with risk of frost. Sunny tomorrow, becoming partly cloudy near noon, and high of 17. Friday sunny with highs of 20. The full 7-day forecast, go to highriveronline.com. I'm Julie Patton.
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0: It's Thomas Rhett, Beautiful Is You on the Home Stretch, brought to you by Irvin's Tack and Western Wear. I'm Candace Johnson, and today is World Bee Day. Just another reminder not to mow the lawn this May. They call it No Mow May for a reason, because dandelions, believe it or not, will save the bees as long as you're not mowing them down. Yes, World Bee Day today. Leave those dandelions where they are.
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4: There's risk of thunderstorm and showers ending early this evening and winds gusting to 50 becoming light. Low of 3 with risk of frost overnight. Tomorrow sunny before becoming partly cloudy near noon and high of 17. Friday sunny with high of 20. For the full 7-day forecast, go to highriveronline.com. I'm Julie Patton.
5: She's more than a mom. 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

0: going somewhere on 99.7 Sun Country. Tim Hicks will be somewhere Friday night. He'll be in Calgary putting on a show at the Palace, if you want to check him out.
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1: A special weather statement for the area says conditions will be favorable for the development of funnel clouds today. With your local news, I'm Julie Patton. Siksika Nation is welcoming a decision by the Alberta Court of King's Bench that has quashed the provincial separation referendum. Last week, Justice S. Leonard ruled that any move towards separation would violate treaty rights. In a statement, Siksika Nation says the decision reinforces that treaties are living agreements that continue to shape Canada, and that any changes to the country's constitutional framework must respect the First Nations' rights. The nation says it will continue to monitor the appeal process and advocate for the protection of treaty rights. A long-running High River tradition recently made its return after a six-year break. The High River Spring Ball brought local students back to the dance floor May 8th. Organizer Chelsea Neiman says the event has always been about teaching teens more than just dancing.
2: Getting emails from parents saying, thank you so much for doing this because I've noticed a difference in the confidence of my child over the last few weeks. There wasn't a kid in there who didn't come out with more confidence. They were all lovely kids.
1: Students spent weeks preparing for the formal event. Over the long weekend, the provincial government launched the 2026 Museum and Heritage Site season. Through Budget 2026, the province is investing more than $50 million to support its 21 heritage sites through new and updated exhibits. Locally, the Turner Valley Gas Plant opened to visitors. The birthplace of Alberta's petroleum industry now features expanded tours that include the 1952 sulfur plant. And Friends of Foothills Schools Foundation has appointed a new executive director. Alandra Corrigan, who grew up in the area and completed her education in Foothills School Division, says she's honored to step into the role. The foundation says she was selected for her experience and passion for empowering the community and improving public education. To read more on these stories, download the free High River Online app. In other news, the UN's Food and Agriculture Organization is warning that a severe global food price crisis is looming within 6 to 12 months due to the Strait of Hormuz closure. In northern Alberta, Sturgeon Lake Cree Nation says it has identified 62 potential unmarked graves after a two-year search of its land. And a new analysis estimates each game of the 2026 FIFA World Cup will cost Canada $82 million per game.
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1: Holy Trinity Academy is heading to provincials with two championship rugby teams. Both the Knights Boys and Girls Rugby 7 squads captured Tier 1 South Central Zone titles last Thursday. The boys' team picked up wins over Foothills Composite and Chestermere, while the girls' team defeated WH Croxford and Strathmore to remain undefeated on the day. Both teams now advance to provincials this weekend in Lethbridge. In the NHL, the Vegas Golden Knights begin their conference final series against the Colorado Avalanche tonight. Puck drops at 6. In Major League Baseball, the Toronto Blue Jays are looking to bounce back today after dropping their series opener to the New York Yankees 5-4 last night. The Jays are back on the mound today just after 5.
0: 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Crockett's, it's worth the drive.
1: There's risk of thunderstorm and showers ending early this evening and winds gusting to 50 becoming light. Low of 3 with risk of frost overnight. Tomorrow, sunny before becoming partly cloudy near noon and high of 17. Friday, sunny with high of 20.
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